0: With my glizzy boy, I keep that.
1: You fuck with the ones that fuck with you. 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Face ass nigga, do I look dumb, stupid, slow? 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Just like you want to stick a dick up in me, I want some motherfucking money. And y'all getting your motherfucking feelings when you see me in the motherfucking club randomly and one of your niggas want to get down on me. And I want to get us some pussy because that gave me some money. Now, I mean, that's easy.
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3: So is it curable?
2: 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If we operate immediately.
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0: Excuse me, sir. Jesse? The new cook? I really need to ask you something. It's my girl, sir. She's really sick, and I need a loan. And she just needs an operation. I'll pay you back with interest. I promise.
1: Get a new girl, son. It'd be cheaper.